0: Ooh, baby, ooh, baby, ooh. Stevie on the edge again with Mutt. 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

0: Yeah, the same old song and dance. Aerosmith with Mud, the Rolling Stones in that set from Goat's Head Soup and Heartbreaker, the Rolling Stones with a brand new album on the way July the 10th. That one's called Foreign Tongues. Can't wait. You know 100% that new LP will rock big time. The top there coming up. I'll throw on the crew and Peter Frampton's on deck too.
1: Is it appropriate to wish someone a happy Memorial Day? While the gesture is spoken with good intention, many have lost sight of the significance of this day to our nation. Many use the day as a celebration to the start of summer, with cookouts, camping, and get-togethers. But for the families of those who have given their lives for our nation, it's a somber day set aside for remembrance of those that have died serving our country. Brave Americans who have laid down their lives for the very freedoms we so often take for granted. This Memorial Day, enjoy time together with family and friends, but also take a moment to pause, remember, and give thanks as well.
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0: Hey, look out. Dr. Feelgood is coming to get you. The crew for you with Mother Crew getting ready for that major tour, the return of the Carnival of Sins tour, going from July through September all over the place. That's going to be quite a tour for sure. Hey, the top, they're coming up. I'll throw on Jet and the Red Hot Chili Peppers. They're on deck, too.
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8: And Roberts, President Trump's weighing whether to resume military action against Iran and spoke to Israeli Prime Minister Netanyahu by phone today.
9: Regional intelligence sources tell Fox News they assess the Iranians believe they can drag out this current stalemate for at least 2 weeks. But the prevailing assessment inside of Iran is that President Trump may resort to military action.
8: Fox's Trey Yinks to Tel Aviv. Police in Austin, Texas have two suspects in custody and are searching for a third in connection to 10 random shootings over the weekend.
10: Two of them involving fire stations. They have left four people injured. One of them was in critical condition but is now stable.
8: Marco Bittenell with Fox 7, Austin, and two Navy jets crashed at an air show in Idaho. The four crew members were able to eject safely. 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
1: Your VermilionCountyFirst.com weather forecast for this evening calls for mostly clear skies tonight with an overnight low dropping down to about 66 degrees. Looking towards Monday, we'll have mostly sunny skies throughout the day with a high up near 86 degrees and chances for showers and thunderstorms in the afternoon. While finally Tuesday calls for chances for showers and thunderstorms throughout the day and high near 85.
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0: Rat going round and round again with mud. We went Southern Fried with Molly Hatchet, and that said, everything is better Southern Fried. You have a choice when you're cooking. Should I bake it? Should I broil it? Or should I fry it? Go Southern Fried. That rocks all the way. Neil Young's coming up. Author on Billy Squire and Queen and David Bowie. They're together next.
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0: Right on, Neil Young with a short but very impactful tune, Cinnamon Girl with Mud Queen and David Bowie together in that set, Under Pressure, No Pressure at All. Come on, your Sunday fun day's on. You have a little bit of time left in that before the Monday not-so-fun day, but the week should be pretty good as we get into the Memorial Day weekend holiday toward the end of next week. Go enjoy and rock on. Van Halen, they're coming up. I'll throw on the Bloody Ooh for you and Stone Temple Pilots. They're on deck, too.
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0: Yeah, The Who, and you better bet with Mud. The Who, they're in Retirementville right now playing pinball, shuffleboard, pickleball, but they're thinking, you know what, we're bored. Let's get back in the studio and record new tunes, and that's the word. They think they're going to be doing that. We'll make that happen 100%. We want new Who. Hey, Van Halen, they're coming up for you. Author on Styx and John Mellencamp is on deck too.
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10: Stevens, many Democrats not pulling punches about the U.S., Israel, and the war in Iran.
11: Prime Minister Netanyahu said that he'd been waiting 40 years for somebody to go to war with him in Iran. He found

0: a president stupid enough to do it. I blame Donald Trump for that decision, but here we are.
1: Maryland Democratic Senator Chris Van Hollen on NBC's Meet the Press. The White House says it's still pursuing a peace deal with Iran. Officials in Taiwan, meantime, still trying to gauge President Trump's trip last week to China and his meeting with Xi Jinping.
2: He mentioned that he heard a lot about Taiwan. You know, he heard a lot about Taiwan these 2 days in Beijing. But the problem is he heard only their side of the story. You know, he heard the Chinese story.
1: Taiwan's representative to the U.S., Alexander Yui, on CBS's Face the Nation. 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
4: Your VermilionCountyFirst.com weather forecast for this evening calls for mostly clear skies tonight with an overnight low dropping down to about 66 degrees. Looking towards Monday, we'll have mostly sunny skies throughout the day with a high of near 86 degrees and chances for showers and thunderstorms in the afternoon. While finally Tuesday calls for chances for showers and thunderstorms throughout the day and high near 85.
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3: And the gods of rock said, let there be metal. And here we are right at the beginning, the genesis, if you will, on the House of Hair. It's a radio miracle. This is Dee Snider, and I'll be leading the heavy metal procession for the duration. And it's going to get hot, hotter, and hottest in here. That's right, I got mountains of molten metal in store for you. How's about Wasp, Ozzy, and Whitesnake? Yep, it's going to be loud. So, get in, sit down, shut up, and start banging. This is the House of Hair! And it all starts right now with Slaughter!

one from Van Halen that you don't hear every day. That's kind of how I roll. You know you're in the house of hair. This is Dee Snider, and I've got my first request of the show right here. It's from George up in Winnipeg, Manitoba, Canada, who listens to Power 97, Winnipeg's rock station, don't you know? He says, Dee, I want to hear this because it just makes sense. Well, ironically, George, that makes no sense. But what the hell? This song definitely don't suck, and that's pretty much the criteria for requests. This is Skid Row with Wasted Time on the House of Hair. Please enjoy loudly.

doing it to you blind. Hey, your mom warned you about that. That was Wasp on the HOH. I'm Dee Snider, and it's time for you to click your way to the house website to check out all the new graphic designs created for the shirts, hats, and more. The house tried to capture the true essence of what it means to be a fan of the Bethel and the HOH, and I think we did a hell of a job, if I do say so myself. So go now to housefaironline.com and click on the shop. All right, I promise I'll find something cool in a few. Hang tight. But before you go, please check out this personal message from yours truly. Hey, everybody, it's me, Dee Snider, host of the HOH. So how many times have you said, if there was only a way I could get Dee Snider to record a personalized video message for a friend, family member, or coworker? Survey says never. But now that I've used my mind powers to plant the idea in your brain, let me tell you about Cameo. Cameo is a free app that allows celebrities to make personalized video messages. All you got to do is book the Cameo video, tell me some basic info on who and what the message is for, and voila, your favorite rock star air personality, that would be moi, will record a message that will delight whomever you give it to. I've done birthdays, anniversaries, proposals, congratulations, award presentations, get well soon's, graduations, motivational messages, and more. People absolutely love them. So go to cameo.com, put my name in the search engine, and check out the hundreds of rave reviews and messages I've done. And next time you need a unique gift, think, I'm going to download the free Cameo app and get Dee Snider to record a personal video message. You'll be glad you did.

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12: Old school metal rules, baby! And I'll stab you in the cheek with a crusty tube of mascara if you disagree with me. This is D-Sider, and the House of Hair is back with my official request of the week. Oh, goody! This O-R-O-T-W comes from Mindy in Bend Over, Oregon. Wait a second. Drop the over. It just says bend. Sorry, benders. Here's what Metal Mindy had to say. D, my son Benjamin first heard this song when he was 3 on the HOH. Ever since, it's been his favorite song. He's turning 7 this month, and I know hearing this song with the dedication from you would make him smile. Benny, as we call him, is your biggest fan in our house. Every Saturday morning, he says, do you know what day it is, Mommy? I say, yes, Saturday. Then he says, in his deepest voice possible for one so young, it is House of Hair night. Oh, man, that is awesome. You got me right here on that one, Mindy. I'm pointing at my heart and getting a little misty thinking of my kids at that age. All right, Benny, it's Uncle D talking to you now. It is time to bang to your favorite song. Happy birthday, buddy. This is Brittany Fox with Girl School on the House of Hair.

whipping it in and out old school style with White Snake on the House of Hair. D's not here, and this next one is my official rare haircut of the week. Now, Coney Hatch is a Canadian band who released 3 albums in the 80s. If you're not from Canada, quick, name one. I'll wait. And if you're wondering where the name Coney Hatch comes from, I know I am. It's named after the infamous Coney Hatch Lunatic Asylum in London that first opened in 1851 and were finally shut down in 1993. Just FYI. Was that? Shut up and play the song? Right. This is Coney Hatch with Monkey Bars on the House of Hair. Turn it up!

0: That was Warrant on the House of Hair. This is D-Snyder, and I'm headed to the kitchen for a quick bite, but I'll be back with more tasty morsels in just a few. So sharpen those painted nails and spice up your puffy do. The HOH will return with some meat and potatoes metal right after this. Stick around.
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7: 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Thank you. This is the House of Hair.
0: Right back where I want you, in the clutches of the HOH, Dee Snyder here, and I'd love to hear what's on your metal mind. So make sure to follow the house on Facebook so we can share a metal mind melt. Metal mind melt. That's a tongue twister. Try saying that one three times fast. Metal mind melt. Metal mind melt. Metal mind. Oh, forget it. Here's a taste of rat right now on the House of Hair. Well, that sounded good.

tremendous experience on the House of Hair. That was God Gave Rock and Roll to You from Kiss. D-Side here, and I've already ripped through an entire hour of the HOH. Rip. Are you up for some more? I knew you were good people. Then pick the blisters off your air guitar fingers, and I'll set up the next hour for you. Hold tight, banger.

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9: I'm Ted Lindner. President Trump weighing whether to resume military action against Iran and spoke to Israeli Prime Minister Benjamin Netanyahu by phone Sunday.
10: Regional intelligence sources tell Fox News they assess the Iranians believe they can drag out this current stalemate for at least 2 weeks. But the prevailing assessment inside of Iran is that President Trump may resort to military action.
9: Fox's Trey Yingst in Tel Aviv. And two jets crashed in midair at an air show in Idaho Sunday, but an air show organizer said all four crew members ejected safely. The two aircraft taking part in the gunfighters air show at the Mountain Home Air Force Base about 50 miles southeast of Boise. Pictures from the scene showed a huge plume of black smoke pouring into the sky following the crash, which happened on the second day of that air show.

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1: Your VermilionCountyFirst.com weather forecast for this evening calls for mostly clear skies tonight with an overnight low dropping down to about 66 degrees. Looking towards Monday, we'll have mostly sunny skies throughout the day with a high of near 86 degrees and chances for showers and thunderstorms in the afternoon. Well, finally, Tuesday calls for chances for showers and thunderstorms throughout the day and high near 85.
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3: Healing eyes, headbangers! The middle hour of three on the House of Hair starts right now! I'm the Insider, and the HOH is fully engorged and ready to rock hard with Dio, Priest, and loads more. Wait a second, engorged? So let's get it going with my third degree. It goes like this. I'll play three kick-ass tunes. Besides the kick-assness quotient, you try to figure out what all three share. Get it? Good. Could be the song names, the band members, a singular hair color, pretty much anything. No hints on this one because you won't pop any brain cells figuring it out. Plus, I hate hints. The third degree starts right now with Motley Crue. It's

0: triple taste of the good and plenty hard stuff on the House of Hair. This is the Insider, and you just heard Pretty Boy Floyd, Iron Maiden, and Motley Crue. That sentence has never previously been uttered in the history of the world. I can guarantee you that. All right, I'm giving you the third degree and asking, what the hell do they all have in common? The incredibly obvious answer is up next when the house returns. And I'll go nowhere.
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12: It's time to make the metal. This is the House of Hair.
0: You're in the House of Hair with your old Uncle D. Yes, I've been on this earth for a very long time. Leading into this week's third degree, I told you it was time to make the metal, which was a huge hint. You heard 48 hours from Pretty Boy Floyd. You're welcome. 2 minutes to midnight from Iron Maiden and 10 seconds to Love by the Crew. So the very easy answer is time. Seconds, minutes, hours. Think you can do better? 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Please. All right, it's time for another request. This is from Veronica in Raceland, Louisiana, who listens to Bayou 95.7, the rock of New Orleans. This song rocks. As long as we have the HOH, the 80s will never die. Thanks for that. Long live the 80s. Well, obviously, Veronica loves her some 80s. Gotta admit, I do too. They were some good times. And the good times just keep on rolling right here with women. Try to calm down, sir. This is Def Leppard on the HOH.

remembering that song by the Animals, aren't you? 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Yep, that was Saxon. 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And what say I skip the commercials and head right back into the battle. And I'm going to do it with Dio. 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
0: I'm back in business, the business of metal. This is the House of Hair. Dee Snider here, and I'm dragging you all the way down to the greasy roots of metal. You're welcome. So this week, the house is paying its respects to Montrose. The band's beginnings were in early 1973 when Ronnie Montrose, who had played guitar with acts like Van Morrison and the Edgar Winter Group, set out on his own. He enlisted a couple of other session guys like bassist Bill Church and drummer Denny Carmassi and a young and unknown singer from the Bay Area and California named Sammy Hagar.
14: Who?
0: Just kidding. They released their first album with the original lineup in October of 73 and helped put the United States on the heavy metal and hard rock map in a big way. Damn, I remember when that record came out. My power trio with me on vocals was called Harlequin. We played so many tracks from this record. It was so inspirational. Now, while there were bands like Steppenwolf and Blue Cheer here in North America, Montrose is credited as one of the first who pulled it all together, chucked the psychedelic junk, and went full-on, balls-out, heavy metal, which was especially rare in San Francisco. And here's a tune that'll prove it. If your radio ain't on maximum volume, fix that issue right now, because you're down in the greasy roots of metal on the HOH with the Montrose, and this is Space Station number 5. All right, this one does start with a bit of psychedelic sound. No! But just wait a few seconds, wait, and then tie it up!

0: that mouthful of hairy metal. Trim that thing.
1: Sheesh.
0: You know you're in the house of hair. D's out of here. And that was three, count them, three in a row from Bon Jovi, Junkyard, and Montrose. I am done with this hour, but you know what? I'm going to do it all over again. I got another 60 minutes of the good stuff ready to rage, and it kicks off with a hair pair from AC freaking PC. Is this a great country or what? Stay around.
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5: News. I'm Deborah Valentine. President Trump spoke with Israeli Prime Minister Benjamin Netanyahu for 30 minutes. The resumption of military strikes against Iran are on the table. Fox Business's Ashley Webster reports from Tel Aviv.
6: Shortly after that meeting, President Trump taking to social media, warning Iran, look, the clock is ticking. Time is of the essence, he put it.
5: Iran's foreign minister told reporters America and Israel aren't being clear about their objectives. Austin, Texas police say two juveniles are under arrest following a dozen shootings across the city, injured 12 people. Austin Police Chief Lisa Davis.
7: We have a 15-year-old and a 17-year-old in custody. The 17-year-old has a warrant for a theft of a gun from the same store that the 15-year-old stole a gun from.
5: One victim is in critical but stable condition. 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
9: Your VermilionCountyFirst.com weather forecast for this evening calls for mostly clear skies tonight with an overnight low dropping down to about 66 degrees. Looking towards Monday, we'll have mostly sunny skies throughout the day with a high of near 86 degrees and chances for showers and thunderstorms in the afternoon. Well, finally, Tuesday calls for chances for showers and thunderstorms throughout the day and high near 85.
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11: Open the doors and windows, pump up the volume, and show the world just how freaking ass-kicking awesome the House of Hair is. And I want your radios cranked so loud, it drowns out the damn sirens on the police cars. It's a decider, and my final hour is loaded for bear. A big, hairy, well-coiffed bear, to be exact. So let's start with a request, shall we? Yes, we shall. This is from Taryn Royer in Helena, Montana, who listens to Z101, Helena's classic rock. Hey, Helena, how's it hanging? Me, low and to the right. TMI. All right, Taryn's request. D, I want to hear this because it's my mom's favorite song. Oh, that's sweet. Well, obviously, mom's a rocker and knows the value of the almighty dollar. So kick it off two in a row from AC/DC for Taryn's mom. This is Money Talks on the House of Hair.

Shutdown in Flames from side two of Highway to Hell and Money Talks from side one of The Razor's Edge. Does anybody remember vinyl? Now that's how you serve up a double shot. We go hard or we go home here on the House of Hair. Wait, how can I go home if I'm already in my house? That's a tough one. This is D-Snyder, and as you ponder that mystical question, I'm going to take a crap. I mean, break! And I'm coming right back to give it to you and give it to you good. So do your thing and meet me back here after this. Understood?

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9: 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The House of Hair.
10: Thank you for keeping it tuned into the House of Hair. The headbanging will now continue. You're welcome. This is the sound I'm throwing Northern Jersey's finest your way. Straight out of Paramus, here comes Trickster. So up that volume knob, wackos. The HOH is giving it to you good. Not you, sir.

the blue collar way they rocked out at night after working the day shift and jobs like roofing and trucking. You just rocked it Sacramento style with Tesla on the House of Hair. D's not here playing what you want when I want and playing what I want whenever my producer lets go of the reins. And right now, she got a firm hold on him. It is time for her favorite, the Power Ballad of the Week. But this is a good one. The video for it featured a shirtless and sad Bret Michaels in bed with a not-so-happy hottie. But Bret was smiling in the end because this song went to number one on the Billboard Hot 100. This is Poison with Every Rose Has Its Thorn on the House of Hair. And yes, it can be played at high volume.

0: up with Queensrÿche on the HOH. He's out of here. And hey, I'm too lazy to spin the wheel of the metal all the time. I want you to make a decision every once in a while, okay? 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If it don't suck, I'll get it on. 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And then meet me back here to go rocking with docking. Yeah, that catchphrase never gets old. 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
5: 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It's the house. It's the house of hair.
0: All right, welcome back. You know what's coming, right? We're going. No. I'm not going to say it. No more lame rhyming. It's time to let Don Dokken tell you it's not love on the house of hair. You tell Donnie. Rock it with Dokken. Don't.

0: was Roller from Abel Wine, and it's a rocker. Before that was Mr. Big with their take on Humble Pie's 30 Days in the Hole on the HOH. Isn't D. Snyder, why don't you slide on over to houseofhaironline.com and pick up the brand new 500-piece Jammin' Jigsaw Puzzle. 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You don't want to miss it.
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11: Hey, John, why so glum?
12: I just got let go. 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I'm done with this.
11: Have you thought about My Computer Career? 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

0: inside of Iran is that President Trump may resort to military action.
1: Fox's Trey Yinks. And two jets crashed in midair in an air show in Idaho Sunday, but an air show organizer says all four crew members ejected safely. The two aircraft taking part in the gunfighters air show at the Mountain Home Air Force Base, about 50 miles southeast of Boise. Pictures from the scene showing a huge plume of black smoke pouring into the sky following the crash. And the Cleveland Cavaliers moving on to the NBA Eastern Conference Finals after knocking off the Detroit Pistons in Game 7, 125-94. They'll take on the New York Knicks starting Tuesday night in New York City. 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
3: Your VermilionCountyFirst.com weather forecast for this evening calls for mostly clear skies tonight with an overnight low dropping down to about 66 degrees. Looking towards Monday, we'll have mostly sunny skies throughout the day with a high of near 86 degrees and chances for showers and thunderstorms in the afternoon. Well, finally, Tuesday calls for chances for showers and thunderstorms throughout the day and high near 85.
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6: The House of Hair is engineered by Metal Mick McCabe, produced by Dwight Coleman, and the exec in charge is Pam Edwards. 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
1: If you think living makes sense, I challenge you.

The album Hysteria, 1987, and Def Leppard lead singer Joe Elliott says it's all about being with someone you care about, and they mention somebody else's name. I guess it does bite sometimes. That's ever happened to you. Hey, it's Irish Rock and Roll and Thin Lizzy breaking out.

0: The Cars came on the radio with their first album and song in 1978, and by 1981 they had their fourth album, and they wanted it to be something you could play at a party, and you just heard the title track. Shaking things up around here. Shark here rocking your weekend, and Judas Priest on the way. Some might say is the theme song for this time of day.
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0: A song originally done by J.J. Cale, who was inducted into the Rock and Roll Hall of Heaven July 26th, 2013. Leonard Skinner did a fine job with one of his songs. Eric Clapton did a lot of J.J. Cale stuff like Cocaine and After Midnight, too. We got one going after midnight, Green Day on the way, and Foreigner.
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0: Who's the dirty white boy? According to Mick Jones, guitarist and founding member of Foreigner, it was Elvis, a tribute. Well, Tom Petty met Elvis in Florida during the filming of Follow That Dream. Tom Petty was a young boy at the time, but when he got older, he wrote a song about the experience, and it's coming up next.
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3: News, I'm Deborah Valentine. President Trump and Israeli Prime Minister Benjamin Netanyahu spoke by phone Sunday about the possibility of additional military strikes on Iran. Here's Fox's Anita Bogle.
4: The new pressure comes as Washington and Tehran remain at odds more than a month into a fragile ceasefire. Tensions are also rising across the region after new Gulf drone attacks, including one on a UAE nuclear plant.
3: No radiation releases reported. Nobody's claimed responsibility. A third suspect is in custody in Austin, Texas, after 12 random shootings Sunday injured four people. Austin Police Chief Lisa Davis.
5: I think that's a success, but unfortunately, we have four people that were struck by gunfire, and we have one that's critical. And so that is something that we need to take seriously.
3: Two of the suspects, 15 and 17 years old. 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
7: Your VermilionCountyFirst.com weather forecast currently calls for mostly clear skies and a temperature in the mid-60s this morning. Looking later on today, we can expect mostly sunny skies throughout the day with a high near 86 and showers and thunderstorms likely in the afternoon. While finally Monday night calls for mostly cloudy skies, rain and thunderstorm chances after 10 and an overnight low down to 69.
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German Rock and Roll and the Scorpions. First time they came to New York in the United States, their impression became that song. Pink Floyd has something to do with what a lot of people think is the root of all evil. From Dark Side of the Moon next.

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Ileana's Classic Rock, 94.9 K-Rock.

0: friends and a loving relationship, you can pretty much accept some of the faults of the other person. And that's the message from the royalty of rock and roll known as Queen. You got a best friend, you got a lover, you got them both, and it's a great deal. Now, Lou Reed had a band in New York City called the Velvet Underground, and in 1970, he went solo and took a little walk. He's going to start the first step next.
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0: Now there's one for your memory. 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

0: 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I was about 5 years old. And she said, the Sandman comes at night and puts the sand in your eyes. And I said, oh, couldn't I have Santa Claus instead? 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
7: News. I'm Ted Lindner. Two jets crashed in midair in an air show in Idaho Sunday.
8: A midair collision in Idaho. It happened Sunday during an air show at the Mountain Home Air Force Base. Video shows the two Navy jets performing aerial maneuvers moments before they struck each other. The crash is under investigation.
7: Fox's Marion Rafferty and air show organizers said all four crew members ejected safely. President Trump weighing whether to resume military action against Iran. Spoke to Israeli Prime Minister Bibi Netanyahu by phone Sunday.
9: Regional intelligence sources tell Fox News. They assess the Iranians believe they can drag out this current stalemate for at least 2 weeks. But the prevailing assessment inside of Iran is that President Trump may resort to military action.
7: Fox's Trey Yink said the Cleveland Cavaliers are moving on to the NBA Eastern Conference Finals after knocking off the Detroit Pistons in Game 7, 125-94. They'll take on the New York Knicks starting Tuesday. 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
11: Your VermilionCountyFirst.com weather forecast currently calls for mostly clear skies and a temperature in the mid-60s this morning. Looking later on today, we can expect mostly sunny skies throughout the day with a high near 86 and showers and thunderstorms likely in the afternoon. While finally Monday night calls for mostly cloudy skies, rain and thunderstorm chances after 10 and an overnight low down to 69.
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I say that's a little parody on the American dream. Everybody wants a house, and they're all looking the same in the tracks. And a good idea from the Midwestern boy known as John Mellencamp from Seymour, Indiana. Hey, Boston takes you to the East Coast and gives you just the right thing you need right now.

0: singer and guitarist of Triumph, wrote that song based on an experience with his aunt, who was dying of cancer, fighting the good fight. And look it up for Triumph, touring this year, first time in many years. Pat Benatar is going to hit us, and she hit us really good with her first big song. Next.
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0: Late 50s artist Eddie Cochran did a song called Nervous Breakdown, which inspired Jimmy Page of Led Zeppelin to put that one together from the first album. Stone Temple Pilots get kind of creepy next.
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0: The Clash from the early 80s, England, did that song originally titled Stand By Me, but then they found out 20 years earlier, in 1967, Ben E. King did a song with the same title. Different song, but same title. So they changed the name of the song to Train in Vain because of the rhythm sounding like a train going down the track. But in parentheses, they put Stand By Me. Good thinking, guys. Pearl Jam on the way.
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3: News. I'm Deborah Valentine. President Trump and Israeli Prime Minister Netanyahu spoke by phone Sunday about the possibility of more military strikes on Iran.
4: Meanwhile, Netanyahu himself holding a security cabinet meeting, a smaller version of that because it was just with his top military leaders and advisors.
3: Fox's Ashley Webster reporting from Tel Aviv. President Trump held a security meeting Saturday. Three teenagers under arrest after a dozen random shootings in Austin, Texas, injured at least four people overnight, Saturday into Sunday. Police Chief Lisa Davis grateful the suspects are in custody.
5: I think that's a success, but unfortunately we have four people that were struck by gunfire. And we have one that's critical. And so that is something that we need to take seriously.
3: Motives under investigation. Gunmen targeted apartment complexes, pedestrians to fire stations, a shelter in order place was issued. America's listening to Fox News.
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7: Your VermilionCountyFirst.com weather forecast currently calls for mostly clear skies and a temperature in the mid-60s this morning. Looking later on today, we can expect mostly sunny skies throughout the day with a high near 86 and showers and thunderstorms likely in the afternoon. While finally Monday night calls for mostly cloudy skies, rain and thunderstorm chances after 10 and an overnight low down to 69.
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Soundgarden definitely does that with their music. And a good one coming up from the Cars. I don't know if they got the idea from some of the late 50s rockers like the Everly Brothers.

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0: Every time I hear that song, it reminds me of a first date. Take the lady or the guy to the zoo. What a great place to go. You can learn a lot from the animals, I'll tell you. Steve Miller definitely did and let us know all about it. Blind Faith, Eric Clapton, Ginger Baker on drums, Steve Winwood on keyboards, and Rick Gretsch on bass. Clapton, of course, on lead guitar and doing some of the vocals. It was great sound, and it's coming up next.
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1: Some of the things we go through in life, especially growing up on the wall. Pink Floyd, 1979, Shark here. And Billy Idol borrowed a song from Tommy James and his Shondells, originally done in 1968, but in the 80s, he brought it back and did a great job with it next.
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0: It's Irish rock and roll coming to America, you too. And they visited the Martin Luther King Jr. Memorial, which inspired that song. The royalty of rock and roll up next, it's Queen. Yes, a good one about being good to yourself.
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6: News. I'm Ted Lindner. President Trump's weighing whether to resume military action against Iran and spoke to Israeli Prime Minister Benjamin Netanyahu by phone this weekend.
7: Regional intelligence sources tell Fox News they assess the Iranians believe they can drag out this current stalemate for at least 2 weeks. But the prevailing assessment inside of Iran is that President Trump may resort to military action.
6: Fox's Trey Yinks. One of the four Canadians aboard that cruise ship that was hit with hantavirus has tested positive for the illness. The four Canadians returned to British Columbia a week ago. The infected person's traveling partner, however, tested negative. Three people have died from the virus since the outbreak began on the cruise ship called MV Hondius. And the Cleveland Cavaliers are moving on to the NBA Eastern Conference Finals after knocking off the Detroit Pistons in Game 7, 125-94. They'll take on the New York Knicks starting Tuesday night in New York City. 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
9: Your VermilionCountyFirst.com weather forecast currently calls for mostly clear skies and a temperature in the mid-60s this morning. Looking later on today, we expect mostly sunny skies throughout the day with a high near 86 and showers and thunderstorms likely in the afternoon. While finally Monday night calls for mostly cloudy skies, rain and thunderstorm chances after 10 and an overnight low down to 69.
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Now, somebody got some self-pity there, must have broke up with somebody and was singing the old song about being by themselves after a breakup. Great, great sound of White Snake. David Coverdale started the band in England in 1979. There have been 40 different musicians playing in that band. Here's Journey.

0: I've got a friend named Ricky, and he called me up one day when we were in high school, and he said, "Hey, Shark, I tried a little experiment. You know, the idea I got from that Foreigner song, Hot Blooded. 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Hot Blooded." 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

0: Jimi Hendrix, master of the Stratocaster. It was the late 60s. He was over at Noel Redding's house in England. It was a cold winter night. They had the fireplace going, but the dog was lying by the fireplace. Jimmy was freezing, so he looked at the dog and said, "Move over, Rover. Let Jimmy take over." And that's what inspired that song, believe it or not. Hey, Guns N' Roses, a good one. A welcome. Their first song you ever heard in 1987.
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0: Alice Cooper doing it just right. Many years in great rock and roll, and a song we can all relate to. If you've ever been with a beautiful woman that wasn't that beautiful inside, and your friend said, hey, she's poison, man, and you didn't listen, Alice describes in that song exactly how we felt.
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5: News. I'm Ted Lindner. President Trump's weighing whether to resume military action against Iran and spoke to Israeli Prime Minister Benjamin Netanyahu by phone this weekend.
6: Regional intelligence sources tell Fox News they assess the Iranians believe they can drag out this current stalemate for at least 2 weeks. But the prevailing assessment inside of Iran is that President Trump may resort to military action.
5: Fox's Trey Yinks. One of the four Canadians aboard that cruise ship that was hit with Honda virus has tested positive for the illness. The four Canadians returned to British Columbia a week ago. The infected person's traveling partner, however, tested negative. Three people have died from the virus since the outbreak began on the cruise ship called MV Hondius. And the Cleveland Cavaliers are moving on to the NBA Eastern Conference Finals after knocking off the Detroit Pistons in Game 7, 125-94. They'll take on the New York Knicks starting Tuesday night in New York City. 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
8: Your VermilionCountyFirst.com weather forecast currently calls for mostly clear skies and a temperature in the mid-60s this morning. Looking later on today, we can expect mostly sunny skies throughout the day with a high near 86 and showers and thunderstorms likely in the afternoon. While finally Monday night calls for mostly cloudy skies, rain and thunderstorm chances after 10 and an overnight low down to 69.
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0: Have you ever been to a Starbucks, like, inside? Like, if you go inside and there's, like, a big long line and you'll be waiting and they try to take your order before you're even to the front? Like, you'll be in the back. They're like, what do you want? You're like, oh, I would like to wait till I get right in front of you. Yeah. You know, did you see how everybody looked at me when you said that? I didn't care for that. So how about we do it like a regular, normal business, you know? And you let me do it right in front of you. Starbucks is, like, waving cars down on the street. Just be like, we're just trying to get your order started in case you ever come here one day.
1: Kevin!
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0: It is The Rock Show. Good morning. Welcome to Monday. Hoping you and yours had a great weekend. Kevin here, and we're looking at partly sunny. Going to see some clouds. Going to be windy. And, of course, some thunderstorms expected. High around 78, breezy. And thunderstorms late tonight, low around 70. And a couple of things for you here. First off, the city of Markham, Illinois, I think that's how you say it, filed a lawsuit against a park district executive director who authorized a helicopter landing last week at a public park where kids were playing. And it was for her daughter's prom photos. So, yeah, you can't just do that, evidently. And several students at another high school, I think you pronounce it Metamac Valley High School in Walboro, Maine, were accidentally fed dirt last week during an empty bowl supper. Now, students working with a teacher in a classroom had baked potting soil as part of a science experiment to sterilize it, with plans to later test plant growth. Now, the soil was placed in a baking dish covered with foil and set to the side of the stove area, away from the food items for the dinner. They probably should have taken that out of the kitchen. However, in the dash to deliver food to serving tables for the dinner, the dish of dirt was accidentally included. So, yes, some people ate a spoonful of dirt or so. Everybody's going to be fine, but, yeah. Now, do you think the dirt tasted better than the normal lunch during school? I don't know. I wasn't there. And it is The Rock Show. Good morning.
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0: Hey, it is The Rock Show and a good morning to you. Did you know dozens of empty self-driving Waymo vehicles have been flooding into Atlanta's Battleview Drive cul-de-sacs? You probably saw this on TV. It's kind of weird looking. It's been alarming residents who report up to 50 Waymo cars arriving between 6 and 7 a.m. every morning. The robo-taxis began appearing months ago, but increased dramatically in recent weeks, circling dead-end residential streets without passengers. Just showing up there, all of them together, going around in circles. Now, someone put up a sign to, you know, please do not turn in here, which caused even more of a traffic jam with driverless Waymo vehicles. Pretty crazy. So, all of a sudden, your Dodge Dart this morning doesn't seem too bad driving to work. Well, maybe it still does, but it has tilt steering. Hey, it's The Rock Show. Good morning.
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3: 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The fun starts on May 15th. 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
7: Hey, it is The Rock Show on a Monday. Hope the weekend was good to you. And you know what? You know what'll make Monday a little better? Bacon. Bacon makes everything better. And I'm not talking about Kevin Bacon, though I do like me some Kevin Bacon. But we're going to do Did You Know Bacon Edition. And did you know more than 2 billion? See, I started ovulating when I started talking about bacon. Sorry. Did you know more than 2 billion pounds of bacon is produced in the U.S. each year? Did you know bacon is one of the oldest processed meats in history? The Chinese, they began salting pork bellies as early as 1500 B.C. I should know. I was there. Did you know one 200-pound pig will produce about 20 pounds of bacon? And did you know to bring home the bacon comes from the ancient sport of catching a greased pig at country fairs? The winner kept the pig and brought home the bacon. And my family was so redneck, we did that every Christmas morning. And that is Did You Know Bacon Bits edition on The Rock Show.
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11: Fox News, I'm CJ Papa. President Trump serves up another warning as the ceasefire in the Middle East remains in effect.
12: For Iran, the clock is ticking and they better get moving fast or there won't be anything left of them. Time is of the essence. Axios reports U.S. officials say Trump wants a deal to end the war, but Iran's rejection of many of his demands and refusal to make meaningful concessions on its nuclear program has put the military option back on the table.
11: Fox's Doug Luzader, the Israeli military starts intercepting boats today that are part of the latest wave of flotilla activists trying to break the blockade of Gaza. More than 50 boats are reported to be parts of the protests. A drone strike targeting the only nuclear power plant in the United Emirates. But Sunday's attack did not cause major damage. No group has taken responsibility. America's listening to Fox News.
13: Well, good Monday morning to you folks on this May the 18th. 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The Equity Mary Lou at Horace, Illinois. Effingham Equity at Horace is showing 453 for cash corn, July corn 457, new crop fall corn bid 455. On the bean side of the Equity at Horace, 1178 for cash beans, July beans, 11.78, and new crop fall delivery bean bid, 11.52, and that is delivered to Effingham Equity at Horace, Illinois. Cargill AC Grain at Dana, Indiana, showing 454 for cash corn, July corn 458, new crop fall corn bid 452. On the bean side at Cargill AC Grain at Dana, 11.86 for cash beans, July beans 11.86, and new crop fall bean bid 11.47, and that is delivered to Cargill AC Grain at Dana, Indiana. ADM at Hoopston, Charlie showing 453 for cash corn, July corn 455, new crop fall corn bid 461. On the bean side at ADM at Hoopston, 11.82 for cash beans, July beans 11.69, and new crop fall delivery bean bid 11.46, delivered to ADM at Hoopston. Let's stay with ADM and go to Decatur. They're the corn processing plant. 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The soy processing plant in Decatur for ADM, 1219 for cash beans. First half of July, 1219. 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And new crop September and October beans, 1183. And that's delivered to ADM's soy processing plant in Decatur, Illinois. One Earth Energy at Gibson City, the ethanol plant showing 462 for cash and nearby corn. July corn, 467. And new crop fall corn bid, 483. Delivered to One Earth Energy in Gibson City, Illinois. And do remember, all these prices are subject to change without notice and irrespective of the overnight markets, with a special thanks to Napleton's Auto Park of Urbana, serving Illinois since 1931.
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13: Good morning to you, folks. Thanks a lot for joining us once again on this Monday, May the 18th. It is time, our first look at the agriculture weather, thanks to High Slopes Backhoe Service of Monticello, Illinois, serving central Illinois ag communities.

0: Currently, it's a very warm 69 degrees under fair skies. The wind is out of the south at about 15 miles an hour. Humidity level 73%. Barometric pressure is 29 and 92 inches of mercury. Sunrise this morning will be at 5:34, sunset at 8:04, giving us 14 hours and 30 minutes of daylight today on this Monday. And it's mostly clear throughout most all the rest of the night into this morning. There is a chance of showers of thunderstorms, mainly before 4 o'clock this afternoon. Some of the storms could produce, according to the National Weather Service, heavy rain. High near 80 degrees today, and the south wind stays at 15 to 20, gusts up to 30 when those storms move through. Chance of precip, 100% today, and tonight another chance of precip at about 40% with a low of 68 degrees. We'll talk more about the rest of the weather of the week a little bit later on this morning. Thanks a lot for joining us. I'm Gail. Good morning.
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Welcome to Monday. Kevin here, and it is the Rock Show time for Hold My Beer Monday Style. As we reflect back about this gentleman from Minnesota who was busted last month for writing his name and drawing male, well, parts in wet cement. And now he's looking at a felony charge and up to 3.5 years in prison for criminal damage to property. Can I repeat? He wrote his name next to the other drawing. Yeah, that's like leaving your driver's license after a bank robbery. Here you go, in case you need to, you know, hit me up. Thanks. Hey, a woman in Saskatchewan, Canada, went into a liquor store last month, held up a bottle of vodka, held it in the air and yelled, "I'm taking this," and then walked out. She was arrested, got about 6 months of probation, but she announced it, and that is, I guess, I don't know what that is,

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1: Hello, my name is Antonio Banderas. I highly recommend each and every day around this time, Vinyl Vault. We go back in time with a chimichanga and wet burrito. Kevin, take it away. I don't know what's wrong with me. It's a Monday. I didn't get much sleep this weekend. I'm going through some labor pains. I do know this, though. It is Monday, The Rock Show. Thank you for hanging out. And we do have a thing we call Vinyl Vault. We just kind of reflect back and see what's going down and rock and roll on this day, which is May 18th. And Rick Wakeman, keyboardist for Yes, 77 years old today. David Frost interviewed Paul McCartney on the BBC in 1964 on this day. And in 2011, John Lennon's handwritten lyrics for the 1967 Beatles song Lucy in the Sky with Diamonds sold for $237,132. This was in an auction in the U.S. The sale of the sheet, which featured the song's third verse and the opening words to She's Leaving Home, took place at the Saban Theater in Beverly Hills. The Saban, not sure. I think Saban. And this is a sad story as we reflect back on this day, May 18th. This was back in 2017. On this day in music, 52-year-old singer, songwriter, and you can call him a grunge icon, Chris Cornell, took his own life while on tour, known best as the frontman for Soundgarden, probably one of the top rock and roll voices of all time. I'm going to give him that, yeah. The Seattle-born artist was a force in the local rock scene beginning in the mid-80s. In 1994, rather, Soundgarden rose to international fame with their fourth album, Super Unknown. I just reflect back. It's a timeline with that. I got married when that album was out. And, and I reflect back. He was one of my favorites. You know what? In 2019 on this day, May 18th, a sweater worn by Kurt Cobain during the singer's last photo shoot with Nirvana sold for $75,000 at a New York auction. Also sold for $23,000 was Nirvana's handwritten set list from April 1990, a concert in Washington, D.C., which, this is wild, Cobain wrote with black marker on a paper plate. He'd eaten some pizza before the show, proceeded to write the set list on the plate he had been eating his pizza on. That's pretty wild. And that is your Vinyl Vault on this Monday, May 18th.
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13: 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Lillian Booten from Indianola, graduate of Georgetown Ridge Farm High School. She's a first-year student at the University of Illinois College of Veterinary Medicine. She has earned a scholarship for her studies, the Francis Grolock Scholarship. Again, that's at VermillionCountyFirst.com. Hoopston Area High School has earned a gold medal for the seventh consecutive year, and that gold medal has to do with preparing students for the future. Are you interested in taking a course in food protection management or food safety? Well, the University of Illinois Extension Office has some sessions on that coming up. One of them is in Vermillion County on the 1st of June. Illinois is projected to see less income than state agencies previously expected due to a variety of economic factors. Both the Illinois Department of Revenue and the Commission on Government Forecasting and Accountability have lowered their estimates of how much income it expects the state to have in the next fiscal year, which begins July 1st. Officials said reasons for the downward shift included the economic impact of tariffs, rising living costs, and flattening of other revenues. Now, Senator Chapin Rose, Republican out of Champaign, challenged the assumption that Governor Pritzker's proposed budget is balanced as it relies on earlier estimates and more than $700 million in new tax programs, which have yet to pass.
14: You've revised down $180 million. If you're barely up $30 million, and now you've revised down $180 million, there's a $150 million gap.
13: David Harris, director of IDOR, said that the final budget passed by the legislature is ultimately up to the governor and lawmakers to decide. Final budget needs to be voted on by the end of this month. From the Vermilion County First.com news studios, I'm Steve Brandy.
15: 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Winds going to be out of the south, gusting around 30 at times. Tonight, again, a chance of showers, thunderstorms in the evening. A slight chance in the overnight will drop down to about 69 for Tuesday. Looks like we'll have a chance of showers, thunderstorms, and a high temperature right around 83.
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0: 94.9 K-Rock, Atlanta's Rock Station. Kevin Lambert with you this morning. Thanks for joining us. Partly sunny, partly cloudy, however you want to look at it. It's going to be windy. Probably some thunderstorms with a high around 78. Breezy and thunderstorms late tonight. Low going to be around 70. As we thank you so much for joining us today. Danville native and University of Illinois graduate Joe Tanner was inducted into the U.S. Astronaut Hall of Fame on Saturday. Tanner, 75, was one of two former astronauts, along with Tom Akers, who were honored at Florida's Kennedy Space Center Visitor Complex. How awesome is that? Hey, and the Indy 500's coming up. Man, it's actually right around the corner, the 24th. And it's a special event marking the 110th running of the Indy 500. And we want to cover it for you. Our coverage will begin Sunday, May 24th at 10 a.m. on 94.9 K-Rock. Right here. 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
7: 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Well, I talked with just a little bit ago that E15 is passed the House. Congressman who actually authorized the House E15 bill said that he is hopeful for passage once it is taken up in the other chamber, the Senate. Representative Adrian Smith of Nebraska was the sponsor of the Nationwide Consumer and Fuel Retailer Choice Act, which passed the House 218-203. on Wednesday and would allow year-round sale of gasoline with up to 15% ethanol. By the way, a lot of GOP fuel people, oil people, representatives voted against it.
8: This is a bipartisan bill. This is historic. And it's historic that we can have more homegrown fuel, homegrown energy, become less dependent on foreign sources of energy, certainly. But this is through consumer choice.
7: Actually, he went on to say that he acknowledged that everyone, even within his own party, was in favor of the bill. But in the end, he saw some common sense actually prevailed, even though some were against it.
8: I'm certainly grateful for the support of my colleagues and the understanding, I think, of even some of my colleagues who view the world a little differently, but they don't shy away from a good substantive debate. Well, there were some maneuvers taken that I didn't really anticipate, but we were able to overcome those tactics that attempted to prevent us from getting any kind of a vote whatsoever.
7: But now the bill goes to the Senate, where it's sure to face stiffer headwinds, and that'd be a lightly said statement. However, Smith went on to say that he's pretty well optimistic for its chances.
8: Well, yeah, Senator Fisher and I have been working on this together for quite some time. The fact that Leader Thune is so supportive is, I think, very important.
7: Well, the feeling on Capitol Hill is that the act will have to be attached to some must-pass bill in order to get it across the finish line in the Senate. President Trump promised to sign it if it ever reaches his desk. Why the Senate would vote it down? Because too much oil in certain states, I guess. Although, it's something good for the environment, good for us as consumers, lowers the price of fuel at the pump, and a special thanks goes to Farm Credit, Illinois. Good morning.
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1: Uh-huh. What you got in there, good Nate?
2: Hey, how you doing? It is the Rock Show. Did the weekend go good? I hope you had a good one as we're heading back into this week. My name's Kevin, and we're going to talk a little food. Today's no dirty dishes day. I love Reese's Day and Cheese Soufflé Day. And by the way, the Food Network's upcoming show, it's called 100 Cooks, will be, quote, the biggest home cook competition of all time, they say. Now, Terry Crews will be your host. It'll debut June 7th on the Food Network, obviously. And Papa John's, they got their bottled garlic sauce coming to stores this summer. And Nutella has officially entered the freezer aisle with the launch of its very first ice cream. Lunchables is moving beyond its traditional lunch kits with the debut of Snackables, a new bite-sized shareable snack line. Alongside the lunch, Lunchables introduced the Snackables Charcuterie, a wearable mini charcuterie board ring that holds the snack pieces while eating. 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And that is your food for thought. 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
9: From the VermilionCountyFirst.com News Studios, I'm Steve Brandy. Well, Memorial Day weekend is going to be here in just a few days, and today, Monday the 18th, the final official day to purchase flags to be displayed on the Danville Rotary Club's traditional Memorial Way along North Vermilion Street. One of the organizations very much involved in this, the Vermilion County War Museum. Museum President Larry Weatherford says you can go online today as the museum will be closed. But don't worry, if you still need assistance with purchasing a flag tomorrow, Tuesday, Weatherford says just come on into the museum, 307 North Vermilion, and they'll take care of you.
10: They can go online to rotaryflags.com and they can order online. If they have a problem ordering online, even though Monday's the last day, they can still come here on Tuesday between noon and 4 and they can get their flags. We'll get it to the Rotary folks because we want to honor as many veterans as we can. And Rotary's agreed, if they do them here on Tuesday, we're in good shape.
9: Danville Rotary volunteers will be out there Friday morning placing the flags from downtown Danville all the way up to the Walmart, turning North Vermilion into Memorial Way for the holiday weekend. Still a lot going on in Springfield. A bill to regulate homeowners insurance rates up for consideration in the House after it cleared the Illinois Senate last week. An amended version of House Bill 4273 prohibits home insurers from raising premiums by more than 10% without at least 60 days' notice. bans excessive or discriminatory rates and gives the Illinois Department of Insurance more regulatory authority. However, State Senator Dave Syverson, a Republican, says increased regulation has historically led to higher rates for consumers. More news on our website, VermilionCountyFirst.com, including a seventh consecutive year of a certain award being earned for Hoopston Area High School. I'm Steve Brandy.
0: Fox News, I'm Gianna Gelosi. President Trump says the clock is ticking for Iran, urging them to come

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1: Good morning, folks. Once again, here on your Ag Check radio station, I'm Gail Cunningham, your farm director, and it is time to take a look at the overnight markets. And in order to do so, we kind of need to look back at the end of last week, and basically, specifically, the soybean market. All last week, it continued to slide, and based on a combination of some of the long liquidation with the President Trump and Xi meetings going on at the end of the week, that's chart selling, and more than likely some margin-related selling there, too, in the meal side and crush side of the oil. At the end, soybean side, at the end of the day, the ag markets were looking for immediate deliveries from the Trump and Xi summit. Well, we know now that's not going to happen. The cleanup mode, basically, and started to shed some of the premium, gives us double digits of better markets in the green in both corn and soybeans through the overnight. The bean market had built in enough length on optimism for the confirmation of new demand from China almost immediately. Well, it didn't happen, so it all turned around. And basically, the other things to note but crush, and we'll have to see where our planting progress is later on today after the close of the market. So with that being said, it did affect the markets. Well, let's take a look at the markets as it continued to trade electronically on this Monday morning. July corn is trading up 14 cents. I didn't stutter. 14 cents higher at 469 and three quarters. December corn, double digits higher, up 12 and a quarter at 493 and a quarter. January 27 corn up 11 and a quarter at 506 and three quarters. And that's still a nickel off of the high of the day at the overnight. July soybeans up 23 and a half cents. Bring it on. $12 and a half a cent trading right now. November new crop soybeans up 23 and a quarter cents, trading $11.94. January soybeans up 22 and a half at 12.05 and three quarters. Yeah, I would say that that's a little foopah from the markets that was expecting a whole lot from China but didn't get it. July wheat up 20 and a quarter. That's weather related, to 6.56 and a quarter. Also, a July meal now trading up $5 a ton at $339.50. The oil in the soy complex up 91 cents a pound, which is helping the bean market as well, at $74.79. The outside markets, Dow Jones is down 274 points at 49.373. That you'd expect a little bit of lacking of expertise, if you will, from the meeting. The dollar's up down 15 and a third points, and the crude oil up 79 cents a barrel at 106.21. That's a look at your overnight markets. Good morning.
2: 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Your Vermilion County First.com weather forecast calls for showers and thunderstorms today, and some of those could produce some heavy rainfall. Get to a high temperature right around 81 degrees. Winds going to be out of the south, gusting around 30 at times. Tonight, again, a chance of showers, thunderstorms in the evening. A slight chance in the overnight will drop down to about 69 for Tuesday. Looks like we'll have a chance of showers, thunderstorms, and a high temperature right around 83.
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Good morning, The Rock Show on a Monday. Weirdness, it's all part of our life. Let's reflect on it with a few stories, like this Florida couple who woke up to find a drunk intruder passed out on their couch. You know what? No one really needs to deal with that. Right next to a plate of food, too, he apparently cooked for himself. They didn't know this, of course, but when confronted, the drunk guy insisted he lived there and they were trespassing. Then he passed out again. When a deputy arrived at the home, the drunk was still asleep. The deputy woke him up and took him to another place. It's a smaller apartment. It's a cell. And a guy in Massachusetts was fleeing from the cops Tuesday of last week and ducked into a cell phone store where he applied for a job while he was there. But a police dog sniffed him out and the cops arrested him. Hey, man, you guys hiring? Why are you sweating, sir? Oh, I just really want this job. Oh, my God, why is there a dog? And some thieves in New Mexico stole a U-Haul early yesterday morning. But all that was inside was a casket with a dead body. Oh, my God. The thieves abandoned it, and the cops got it back to the family that was trying to transport their dad to his funeral. They put dad in a U-Haul? Way too many questions for a Monday for me. I'm going to go lay down after an omelet. And that's your weird news.

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1: Hey, let's check out some noise on this Monday. Good morning. It is Monday, May 18th. We're looking at partly sunny, windy with thunderstorms today. High 78. Breezy thunderstorms late tonight. Low around 70. Kevin, my name, and we're looking at Hot Wheels Day. International Museum Day. No Dirty Dishes Day. And Visit Your Relatives Day. And tonight's Powerball, we're looking at about $100 million. And the curtain drops on The Late Show with Stephen Colbert this Thursday in another CBS institution. CBS News Radio will sign off this week after broadcasting for nearly 100 years. New research identified the ideal sleep duration as 6.4 to 7.8 hours nightly, with sleeping outside this range linked to faster biological aging across multiple organ systems. I don't get that much a night. That's why my liver is down by my ankle. And Oscar-winning actor and indie native Brendan Fraser will wave the green flag as the honorary starter for the upcoming Indianapolis 500 coming up on May 24th. And a projected 45 million Americans will travel at least 50 miles from home for Memorial Day between Thursday, May 21st and Monday, May 25th. And if you plan to drive, you'll pay more at the pump compared to last year. We all know that. That's obvious. The national average last year at this time, $3.17 a gallon on Memorial Day. Currently, gas prices are the highest they've been since around the summer of 2022. And that's the noise report for this Monday, May 18th, on your rock show.
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1: From the Vermilion County First.com News Studios, I'm Steve Brandy. New report ranks Illinois 46 out of 50 in states for financial transparency, partly due to the state's slow fiscal reporting. Truth in Accounting's Financial Transparency Score 2026 report evaluates how effectively each state discloses its true financial condition through audited reports. Truth in Accounting founder and CEO Sheila Weinberg said Illinois taxpayers are not given information on a timely basis.
11: The voters and the elected officials are making, you know, budget decisions and other financial decisions without the most recent data.
1: Weinberg said Illinois improved from a disclaimer opinion to a qualified opinion.
11: They still can't get their act together on their unemployment trust funds, so that's why they received a qualified opinion.
1: Weinberg also said the information Illinois provided is not completely accurate. Major bills in both the Illinois Senate and House may heavily regulate data centers in the state, with the proposal spanning hundreds of pages, but those in favor and against the bill have significant arguments. The bill would expand what permits data centers would be required to obtain, require them to report their energy use, pay into community funds, and plan to save water while bringing new energy capacity to the grid. That's according to State Rep. Carol Ammons. Andrew Wren, representing a member of the Illinois Clean Jobs Coalition, said water consumption by data centers could leave Illinoisans without vital resources.
0: Illinois lacks meaningful protections against large water users like data centers overusing our water. We do not regulate or meaningfully monitor water usage or overconsumption.
1: Joe Duffy of Climate Jobs Illinois says his group opposes the bill because it doesn't ensure clean energy projects required by the bill will be built alongside the new centers. I'm Steve Brandy.
12: Won the Indy 500 last year, and he can't ask for a better start in his bid to repeat. Alex Palou will start on the pole for the 110th running of the 500. Palou leads the field to the green flag at Indy for the second time in his career. He'll be joined on the front row by Alexander Rossi and Chicago's David Malukas. Don't forget, you can hear the race on Sunday morning, coverage at 10 on WDAN. Drivers will have 2 hours of practice time today, weather permitting, and one more chance to get on the track on Friday during Carb Day festivities. Edgar Caro's two-run homer in the bottom of the 10th gave the White Sox a 9-8 victory over the Cubs, capping off a crazy final two-and-a-half innings of the Crosstown Series. It included dueling three-run homers by Tristan Peters of the Sox in the 8th inning and Michael Conforto of the Cubs in the 9th. Then the Cubs pushed home the go-ahead run on a ground out in the 10th inning, but Caro, who's had a miserable year in the batter's box, delivered the game-winning two-run homer, his first long ball of the season. The White Sox took 2 out of 3 from their crosstown rivals. They're one game out of first in their division. They're in Seattle tonight. The Cubs lead their division by a game and a half over the Cardinals and Brewers. The Cubs host the Brewers this evening. The Cardinals couldn't finish a three-game sweep of the Royals, losing to KC 2-0. The Cards had 5 hits, all of them singles. Nobody had more than one. I'm RJ Crace. That's your local Sports Minute.
13: 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The people's choice. Your Vermilion County First.com weather forecast calls for showers and thunderstorms today, and some of those could produce some heavy rainfall. Get to a high temperature right around 81 degrees. Winds are going to be out of the south, gusting around 30 at times. Tonight, again, a chance of showers, thunderstorms in the evening. A slight chance in the overnight will drop down to about 69 for Tuesday. Looks like we'll have a chance of showers, thunderstorms, and a high temperature right around 83.
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0: time for your audio roundup on The Rock Show. Kevin with you. Hope you had a great weekend. Heading back into Monday, partly sunny, windy today. Thunderstorms expected, a high around 78, breezy, and thunderstorms late tonight, low around 70. We thank you for joining us this morning. Your audio roundup, we're going to start out with David Letterman, who appeared on The Late Show to recreate his famous roof-throwing segment with Stephen Colbert. With five episodes remaining before the show ends, the host tossed CBS furniture, watermelons, and cake from the Ed Sullivan Theater roof onto targets below. Colbert revealed, CBS previously banned him from throwing items off the roof due to Letterman's past antics. Well, they did it anyway. Take a listen.
1: Dave, do you want to do this one with me? 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
1: Oh, 1,810 shows.
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1: Your way?
2: Oh, yeah,
1: there you go. One,
2: okay.
1: Two, three.
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0: And we'll wrap up this weekend's Saturday Night Live's Weekend Update. 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
3: A contestant on The Price is Right recently won the largest single episode prize in the show's history. One Night with Drew Carey.
4: Researchers studying the 59,000-year-old teeth of a Neanderthal believe they found the first evidence of an attempt to fill a cavity. The evidence was this stone tablet denying coverage.
3: FIFA announced that this year's World Cup final will have a halftime show featuring Madonna, Shakira, and BTS, which is being described as something for everyone to dislike.
5: Kevin Lambert.
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2: From the VermilionCountyFirst.com News Studios, I'm Steve Brandy. Well, Memorial Day weekend is going to be here in just a few days. And today, Monday the 18th, the final official day to purchase flags to be displayed on the Danville Rotary Club's traditional Memorial Way along North Vermilion Street. One of the organizations very much involved in this, the Vermilion County War Museum. Museum President Larry Weatherford says you can go online today as the museum will be closed. But don't worry, if you still need assistance with purchasing a flag tomorrow, Tuesday, Weatherford says just come on into the museum, 307 North Vermilion, and they'll take care of you.
3: They can go online to rotaryflags.com, and they can order online. If they have a problem ordering online, even though Monday's the last day, they can still come here on Tuesday between noon and 4, and they can get their flags. We'll get it to the Rotary folks because we want to honor as many veterans as we can. And Rotary's agreed, if they do them here on Tuesday, we're in good shape.
2: Danville Rotary volunteers will be out there.

0: Friday morning, placing the flags from downtown Danville all the way up to the Walmart, turning North Vermilion into Memorial Way for the holiday weekend. Still a lot going on in Springfield. A bill to regulate homeowners insurance rates up for consideration in the House after it cleared the Illinois Senate last week. An amended version of House Bill 4273 prohibits home insurers from raising premiums by more than 10% without at least 60 days' notice, bans excessive or discriminatory rates, and gives the Illinois Department of Insurance more regulatory authority. However, State Senator Dave Syverson, a Republican, says increased regulation has historically led to higher rates for consumers. More news on our website, VermilionCountyFirst.com, including a seventh consecutive year of a certain award being earned for Hoopston Area High School. I'm Steve Brandy.
1: I'm CJ Papacu's CEO killer Luigi Mangione in state court this morning in New York City.
2: We will all see Luigi Mangione in court. That's because Judge Gregory Carroll, well, he's allowing cameras inside the courtroom as he announces his big decision whether to keep key evidence in this case in for the jury or toss it all out.
1: Fox's Eric Schoen outside the courthouse. It begins at 9:30 a.m. Eastern. Another warning from President Trump to Iran, posting on Truth Social, the clock is ticking, oil is up, on fears the war will resume. Major severe weather alert.
3: We're looking at a level 4 out of 5 alert for parts of Kansas, also southeast Nebraska, Iowa, and Minnesota. That's where the most powerful storms will be, which unfortunately coincides with that large hailstone risk.
1: Fox Weather's Britta Merwin. 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
4: 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Your VermilionCountyFirst.com weather forecast calls for showers and thunderstorms today, and some of those could produce some heavy rainfall. Get to a high temperature right around 81 degrees. Winds are going to be out of the south, gusting around 30 at times. Tonight, again, a chance of showers, thunderstorms in the evening. A slight chance in the overnight will drop down to about 69 for Tuesday. Looks like we'll have a chance of showers, thunderstorms, and a high temperature right around 83.
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0: I love a good wedding. I love going to weddings. I loved our wedding. But they're kind of this cookie cutter event, right? It's kind of the same thing every time, you know? And people try to get creative with these new trends. I put my foot down on a few of these Katie wanted to do. Like, y'all have been to a wedding and you're just waiting to, like, go inside, but first they have to announce the bridal party in, like, an NBA starting five. You know, like, welcome to the stage. Carly and Ethan! Grow up! I can't do it, fellas. I've been to so many weddings, way too many. 10-plus weddings. I can't do it. If I have to go to another Joseph A. Banks to get fit for a suit, I'm going to lose it. Yeah, fellas, you ever been measured for a suit and the guy measuring you, his suit doesn't fit? You're just up there in MC Hammer pants. Or can we stop the thank you notes? No more thank you notes, please. Right? We need to stop acting like a wedding is a gift and a thank you. No, it's just a transfer of goods and services. You give me free party, I give you cookie sheets, we're done here. We're done. That's why if you invite me to a dry wedding, I'm going to mail you an invoice. An invoice, yeah.
1: Kevin!

0: It is The Rock Show. Good morning. Welcome to Monday. Hoping you and yours had a great weekend. Kevin here, and looking at partly sunny. Going to see some clouds. Going to be windy. And, of course, some thunderstorms expected. High around 78, breezy. And thunderstorms late tonight, low around 70. And a couple of things for you here. First off, the city of Markham, Illinois, I think that's how you say it, filed a lawsuit against a park district executive director who authorized a helicopter landing last week at a public park where kids were playing. And it was for her daughter's prom photos. So, yeah, you can't just do that, evidently. And several students at another high school, I think you pronounce it Metamac Valley High School in Walboro, Maine, were accidentally fed dirt last week during an empty bowl supper. Now, students working with a teacher in a classroom had baked potting soil as part of a science experiment to sterilize it, with plans to later test plant growth. Now, the soil was placed in a baking dish covered with foil and set to the side of the stove area, away from the food items for the dinner. They probably should have taken that out of the kitchen. However, in the dash to deliver food to serving tables for the dinner, the dish of dirt was accidentally included. So, yes, some people ate a spoonful of dirt or so. Everybody's going to be fine, but, yeah. Now, do you think the dirt tasted better than the normal lunch during school? I don't know. I wasn't there. And it is The Rock Show. Good morning.
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0: From the Vermilion County First.com News Studios, I'm Steve Brandy. New report ranks Illinois 46 out of 50 in states for financial transparency, partly due to the state's slow fiscal reporting. Truth in Accounting's Financial Transparency Score 2026 report evaluates how effectively each state discloses its true financial condition through audited reports. Truth in Accounting founder and CEO Sheila Weinberg said Illinois taxpayers are not given information on a timely basis.
1: The voters and the elected officials are making, you know, budget decisions and other financial decisions without the most recent data.
0: Weinberg said Illinois improved from a disclaimer opinion to a qualified opinion.
1: They still can't get their act together on their unemployment trust funds, so that's why they received a qualified opinion.
0: Weinberg also said the information Illinois provided is not completely accurate. Major bills in both the Illinois Senate and House may heavily regulate data centers in the state, with the proposal spanning hundreds of pages, but those in favor and against the bill have significant arguments. The bill would expand what permits data centers would be required to obtain, require them to report their energy use, pay into community funds, and plan to save water while bringing new energy capacity to the grid. That's according to State Rep. Carol Ammons. Andrew Wren, representing a member of the Illinois Clean Jobs Coalition, said water consumption by data centers could leave Illinoisans without vital resources.
2: Illinois lacks meaningful protections against large water users like data centers overusing our water. We do not regulate or meaningfully monitor water usage or overconsumption.
0: Joe Duffy of Climate Jobs Illinois says his group opposes the bill because it doesn't ensure clean energy projects required by the bill will be built alongside the new centers. I'm Steve Brandy.
3: He won the Indy 500 last year, and he can't ask for a better start in his bid to repeat. Alex Palou will start on the pole for the 110th running of the 500. Palou leads the field to the green flag at Indy for the second time in his career. He'll be joined on the front row by Alexander Rossi and Chicago's David Malukas. Don't forget, you can hear the race on Sunday morning, coverage at 10 on WDAN. Drivers will have 2 hours of practice time today, weather permitting, and one more chance to get on the track on Friday during Carb Day festivities. Edgar Caro's two-run homer in the bottom of the 10th gave the White Sox a 9-8 victory over the Cubs, capping off a crazy final 2.5 innings of the Crosstown Series. It included dueling three-run homers by Tristan Peters of the Sox in the 8th inning and Michael Conforto of the Cubs in the 9th. Then the Cubs pushed home the go-ahead run on a groundout in the 10th inning, but Caro, who's had a miserable year in the batter's box, delivered the game-winning two-run homer, his first long ball of the season. The White Sox took 2 out of 3 from their crosstown rivals. They're one game out of first in their division. They're in Seattle tonight. The Cubs lead their division by 1.5 over the Cardinals and Brewers. The Cubs host the Brewers this evening. The Cardinals couldn't finish a 3-game sweep of the Royals, losing to KC 2-0. The Cards had 5 hits, all of them singles. Nobody had more than one. I'm RJ Crace. That's your local Sports Minute.
4: Good morning once again, folks. Thanks a lot for joining us on your Ag Check radio station, Ag Network. I'm Gail Cunningham, your farm director. You know, we've talked an awful lot about the E15 and the challenges that it has in the House and the Senate. Now, of course, the House, as you heard just a little bit ago in the last hour, that the E15 passed. The year-round use of E15 passed the House, and now it's in the Senate hands. I guess one of the questions that always comes up is, The passage of the E15 piece of legislation is having trouble in the Senate, but with, you know, a lot of head-scratching going on. Zippy Duval, who is the president of the American Farm Bureau, talked a little bit about the blends of 15% ethanol that could increase the corn demand for us in agriculture by some 2.4 billion bushels of corn every year.
5: The House of Representatives proved what is possible when they work together on behalf of the American people. The vote to allow sale of year-round E15 will benefit drivers and farmers at a time both are desperately in need of good news. Fuels blended with 15% ethanol could increase demand for corn up to 2.4 billion bushels a year, which would help raise struggling corn prices. America's drivers would also have the choice to fill their tank with fuel that is typically 10 to 30 cents cheaper per gallon. We urge the Senate to follow the House's lead and approve the sale of E15 year-round. It's a win-win for farmers and all of America. I'm Zippy Duval, president of American Farm Bureau Federation.
4: That came out after the House vote from the American Farm Bureau Federation, and I think it's well spoken for all of agriculture. And, of course, we also know that there is some oil states that basically did not go along with it, and we understand somewhat why. However, when we look at the price reduction at the pump for the average consumer, we also look at the amount of economic boost that agriculture will get somewhat and definitely needed as their cost of production is well above their income source. They're not very good shape economically from the ag sector, but also environmentally and why they want to go away from it. Well, they say that the car's older than 2000, the year 2000, they can't use it. Well, that's somewhat been mythed, if you will. Well, we'll continue to take a look at the E15 legislations. Hopefully, it'll pass the Senate as well. Thanks a lot for joining us, and a special thanks to Illini Pella Windows and Doors.
6: 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Your VermilionCountyFirst.com weather forecast calls for showers and thunderstorms today, and some of those could produce some heavy rainfall, get to a high temperature right around 81 degrees. Winds are going to be out of the south, gusting around 30 at times. Tonight, again, a chance of showers, thunderstorms in the evening. A slight chance in the overnight will drop down to about 69 for Tuesday. Looks like we'll have a chance of showers, thunderstorms, and a high temperature right around 83.
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1: Hello, my name is Antonio Banderas. I highly recommend each and every day around this time, Vinyl Vault. We go back in time with a chimichanga and wet burrito. Kevin, take it away. I don't know what's wrong with me. It's a Monday. I didn't get much sleep this weekend. I'm going through some labor pains. I do know this, though. It is Monday, The Rock Show. Thank you for hanging out. And we do have a thing we call Vinyl Vault. We just kind of reflect back and see what's going down and rock and roll on this day, which is May 18th. And Rick Wakeman, keyboardist for Yes, 77 years old today. David Frost interviewed Paul McCartney on the BBC in 1964 on this day. And in 2011, John Lennon's handwritten lyrics for the 1967 Beatles song Lucy in the Sky with Diamonds sold for $237,132. This was in an auction in the U.S. The sale of the sheet, which featured the song's third verse and the opening words to She's Leaving Home, took place at the Saban Theater in Beverly Hills. The Saban, not sure. I think Saban. And this is a sad story as we reflect back on this day, May 18th. This was back in 2017. On this day in music, 52-year-old singer, songwriter, and you can call him a grunge icon, Chris Cornell, took his own life while on tour, known best as the frontman for Soundgarden, probably one of the top rock and roll voices of all time. I'm going to give him that, yeah. The Seattle-born artist was a force in the local rock scene beginning in the mid-80s. In 1994, rather, Soundgarden rose to international fame with their fourth album, Super Unknown. Super Unknown. I just reflect back. It's a timeline with that. I got married when that album was out. And, and I reflect back. He was one of my favorites. You know what? In 2019 on this day, May 18th, a sweater worn by Kurt Cobain during the singer's last photo shoot with Nirvana sold for $75,000 at a New York auction. Also sold for $23,000 was Nirvana's handwritten set list from April 1990, a concert in Washington, D.C., which, this is wild, Cobain wrote with black marker on a paper plate. He'd eaten some pizza before the show, proceeded to write the set list on the plate he had been eating his pizza on. That's pretty wild. And that is your Vinyl Vault on this Monday, May 18th.
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6: 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Lillian Booten from Indianola, graduate of Georgetown Rich Farm High School. She's a first-year student at the University of Illinois College of Veterinary Medicine. She has earned a scholarship for her studies, the Francis Grolock Scholarship. Again, that's at VermillionCountyFirst.com. Hoopston Area High School has earned a gold medal for the seventh consecutive year, and that gold medal has to do with preparing students for the future. Are you interested in taking a course in food protection management or food safety? Well, the University of Illinois Extension Office has some sessions on that coming up. One of them is in Vermilion County on the 1st of June. Illinois is projected to see less income than state agencies previously expected due to a variety of economic factors. Both the Illinois Department of Revenue and the Commission on Government Forecasting and Accountability have lowered their estimates of how much income it expects the state to have in the next fiscal year, which begins July 1st. Officials said reasons for the downward shift included the economic impact of tariffs, rising living costs, and flattening of other revenues. Now, Senator Chapin Rose, Republican out of Champaign, challenged the assumption that Governor Pritzker's proposed budget is balanced, as it relies on earlier estimates and more than $700 million in new tax programs, which have yet to pass.
7: You've revised down $180 million. If you're barely up $30 million, and now you've revised down $180 million, there's a $150 million gap.
6: David Harris, director of IDOR, said that the final budget passed by the legislature is ultimately up to the governor and lawmakers to decide. Final budget needs to be voted on by the end of this month. From the Vermilion County...

0: past or there will be nothing left.
1: This appears to be the final warning from President Trump, warning Iran that if it doesn't make a deal, he's going to end the ceasefire and resume bombing and full-scale combat operations, perhaps with Israel as well. Posting on Truth Social, quote, "For Iran, the clock is ticking and they better get moving fast or there won't be anything left of
0: Fox's
1: it.
0: Fox's Lucas Tomlinson in Dubai, while Israel says it took out the ISIS terror commander in the Bekaa region of Lebanon. Luigi Mangione in a pivotal court hearing whether the gun in his backpack from a Pennsylvania McDonald's can be admitted in his trial for gunning down UnitedHealthcare CEO Brian Thompson in Manhattan. And a South Carolina news conference by the Alec Murdaugh defense team with what they call developments for his retrial for killing his wife Maggie and son Paul. 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
2: Well, good morning to you folks on this 18th day of May on this Monday morning. It is time for the opening market report and commentary brought to you by our good friends at Hettinger Precision Ag, proud supporter of Central Illinois and Indiana ag communities. Thanks to Hettinger Precision Ag, we'll look at the opening numbers, and it's surging higher to start the week off. The rally is a kind of a one-for-one reaction to the White House fact sheet released on Sunday evening, stating that China committed to purchase $17 billion in ag products over the next 3 years. This, in addition to the previous agreed amount of 25 million metric tons, a new crop soybean agreement is there. And with the oil lower this morning in early trade, that has some effect on it. On the trade this morning at the opening bell, through the overnight, it was double digits higher in both corn and soybeans. And we'll be watching that. And, of course, we'll be seeing if China lives up to their agreement thus far, because there's other pieces of the agreement that has not been noted at this point. Let's go ahead and take a look at the opening numbers from the Chicago Board of Trade on this Monday morning. July corn is opening up 15 and a half at 471. December new crop corn up 12 cents and opened the gate at 493 even. January corn up 11 at 506 and a half. July soybeans opened up 26 and a half cents at 1203 and a half. November new crop soybeans didn't get to the 12 mark overnight, but now trading 1195 and a half, up 24 and three quarters. January soybeans giving back what they took from us on Friday, up 23 and three quarters, trading now at 1207 even. The new crop July wheat contract also giving back 27 and a quarter higher at 663 and a quarter. The July meal up 380 a ton at 338.20. The soybean oil is up $1.04 a pound at 74.92. June live cattle opened the gate this morning up $2.62.5 at 254.70, thinking some beef might be a part of China's agreement. June feeder cattle up $5.35, opening at 353.62. And June lean hogs up a nickel, opened the gate at 99.57. The Dow Jones down 61 points at 49,562. Crude oil is down $1.89 a barrel, 103.53. Gold is up $15 an ounce at 45.75. Silver is down $2.15 an ounce at 75.05. That is your opening market report, with a special thanks to our good friends at Hettinger Precision Ag. Thanks to them, and good morning to you.
3: 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Your Vermilion County First.com weather forecast calls for showers and thunderstorms today, and some of those could produce some heavy rainfall. Get to a high temperature right around 81 degrees. Winds are going to be out of the south, gusting around 30 at times. Tonight, again, a chance of showers, thunderstorms in the evening. A slight chance in the overnight will drop down to about 69 for Tuesday. Looks like we'll have a chance of showers, thunderstorms, and a high temperature right around 83.
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0: 94.9 K-Rock. You want Mo, Mo, Mo? 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Billy Idol, just being a smart aleck this morning. Coming up, we got Crosby, Stills, Nash, and Young on Ohio. We got Dio, Rainbow in the Dark. How about some Stevie Ray Vaughan thrown in there, too? As we're in the 94.9 K-Rock studio, of course, powered by St. Joseph Siding and Window. 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

0: 94.9 K-Rock, one of the greatest guitar players of all time. We miss you, Stevie Ray Vaughan. Scott Christopher Chapman, that's my real name. Well, he just finished up a few minutes ago, but Wake Up with Kevin Lambert, weekday mornings, 5 to 9 a.m., right before this schlub takes over, because mornings are better with classic rock. 94.9 K-Rock, The Clash, Should I Stay or Should I Go Now, on the way, and Foo Fighters, too.
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0: 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Foo Fighters, Times Like These. Coming up, AC/DC. This is a statement. It's very true. Rock and roll ain't noise pollution. 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
12: This is a Fox News alert. I'm CJ Papa. A judge in New York City makes a key ruling regarding some evidence in the case against accused CEO killer Luigi Mangione.
13: So it's the bullet magazine, his cell phone, his passport, his wallet, and a computer chip will not be allowed into evidence. The gun, the weapon that police say was used to kill Brian Thompson, the United Healthcare CEO, will be allowed into evidence.
12: Fox's Eric Schoen outside the courthouse, red notebook, not in the backpack, will also be allowed into evidence. Diplomatic efforts continue to prevent the war in Iran from resuming.
14: Diplomatic efforts are playing out. Reports indicate Iran has submitted a revised proposal to Pakistani mediators aimed at addressing some of the gaps in their previous response that President Trump called a piece of garbage.
12: Fox's Trey Ings in Tel Aviv. The price of oil is up today, but it's off its session highs. 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
15: Well, good morning once again on this May the 18th on a Monday morning. It's time now for the Nick's market update here during the 9 o'clock hour. Let's take a look at the numbers. And the still double digits higher. Soybeans are exploding. Corn up in the July. Up 18.5, trading at 474 even. December new crop corn up 14.5 at 495.5. January corn up 13.5, trading at 509. July soybeans up 38 cents. I didn't stutter at 1215.

0: 137, excuse me, at 351.52. August feeder cattle down $1.27 at 360.17. June lean hogs up 55 cents, trading out 99.22. July lean hogs up 40 cents at 103.75. The Dow Jones now up 53 points at 49,665. The dollar's down 23 and a third points. Crude oil down 17 cents a barrel, now trading at 105.24. The gold is up $5 an ounce at 45.66. The silver is down a penny a pound, an ounce at 77.15. That is your market update here on your Ag Check radio station. Thank you a lot for joining us, where you get all your ag news, markets, weather, and information. I'm Gail. Good morning.
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94.9 K-Rock. Hope you had a great weekend. It's always way too short, isn't it? 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Queen and Freddie Mercury, 94.9 K-Rock.

0: adjust your radio. You just know that's the ending of Pink Floyd, Wish You Were Here at 94.9. K-Rock, Rush, Billy Squire, Rock Me Tonight. Also, the James Gang, their big song, Funk, number 49. Got to watch how I say that or it comes out. Yeah, anyway. But anyway, as well, we're in the 94.9 K-Rock studio powered by St. Joseph Siding and Window, putting their nearly 50 years of home transformation experience to work for you. 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Hey, I can spell. Yeah, we'll be right back.
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0: 94.9 K-Rock, the James Gang. Funk, number 49. What happened to the first 48? I don't know. I'm just curious. Anyway, Night Ranger coming up. Also Led Zeppelin. And this Sunday, it's here. It's Memorial Day weekend. That means it's the Indy 500. And we're your home for the 110th running of the Indianapolis 500 from the Indianapolis Motor Speedway. I'll be there. Hopefully you can join me there. If not, you just crank up our station here. We're going to have coverage starting at 10 a.m. right here at 94.9 K-Rock as the car is going around. I think I do that pretty good. We'll be right back. 94.9 K-Rock.
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1: I'm Therese Crowley. Luigi Mangione will face the telltale evidence at his New York trial for the murder of UnitedHealthcare CEO Brian Thompson. The matching gun in his diary under a judge's ruling on evidence.
2: What the jury will not learn about, the bullet magazine full of bullets that Officer Christy Wasser found wrapped in wet underwear, because that was found in the backpack at McDonald's. The backpack was 9 feet away at another table.
1: Fox's Eric Shawn. President Trump urging Iran to come back to the table fast before there's nothing left. And what appears to be his final warning. U.S. officials say President Trump wants a deal to end the war, but Iran's repeated refusal to give up its nuclear options puts the bombing by the U.S. and Israel back on the table. The president dropping a $10 billion lawsuit against the IRS for leaking his tax returns, with reports of a deal to create a new victims fund. 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
3: 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We'll get you there. Your Vermilion County First.com weather forecast calls for showers and thunderstorms today, and some of those could produce some heavy rainfall. Get to a high temperature right around 81 degrees. Winds going to be out of the south, gusting around 30 at times. Tonight, again, a chance of showers, thunderstorms in the evening. A slight chance in the overnight. We'll drop down to about 69 for Tuesday. Looks like we'll have a chance of showers, thunderstorms, and a high temperature right around 83.
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0: 94.9 K-Rock, Stevie Nicks, smooth on the vocals there with Fleetwood Mac, of course. Coming up, Oh Frankie Baby, Frankenstein from Edgar Winter Group, Def Leppard, also Foreigner. 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

0: 94.9 K-Rock Foreigner. They're going to be about an hour and a half away on a Tuesday night, August the 3rd, I believe it is. 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

0: 94.9 K-Rock, the zoo with the scorpions. Hey, noon hour's almost here. I'm hungry. I don't know about you. Maybe you're going out to eat, grabbing a sack lunch, or going through the drive-thru, my favorite thing. Bob Seger and the Silver Bullet Man will get us steady and ready for high noon at Kathmandu when we come right back. 94.9 K.
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10: National Weather Service in Indianapolis has issued a severe thunderstorm warning for northern Vigo County, northwestern Clay County, Park County, Vermilion County, until 1:45 p.m. Eastern Daylight Time. At 12:55 p.m. Eastern Daylight Time, severe thunderstorms were located along a line extending from Chrisman to 7 miles west of Terre Haute, moving east at 40 miles per hour. Expected hazards include 60 miles per hour wind gusts. This is a radar-indicated threat. The following impacts are expected. Expect damage to roofs, siding, and trees. Locations impacted include Terre Haute, Brazil, Clinton, Rockville, Newport, West Terre Haute, Fairview Park, Sellaville, Montezuma, Knightsville, Rosedale, Harmony, Dana, Staunton, Carbon, Universal, Mecca, Bloomingdale, Marshall, and Bridgeton. This includes Interstate 70 between mile markers 1 and 9. For your protection, move to an interior room on the lowest floor of a building. Repeating, a severe thunderstorm warning has been issued until 1:45 p.m. Eastern Daylight Time for the following counties in Indiana, Clay, Park, Vermilion, and Vigo. Northern.
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0: 94.9 K-Rock. I do like it. The Rolling Stones. Can you believe it's only a couple weeks away from Balloons Over Vermilion? Going to be June 5th and 6th. Kennecook County Park this year. New date and time. Or dates and time, basically. You go to balloonsoververmilion.com or click on their Facebook page for more information. Just a few things going on. Those balloon flights scheduled each night around 6:30, you know, weather permitting, live music going on. You got all kinds of food out there, things for the kids. balloonsoververmilion.com. Type that in. Get your information. Get ready for June 5th to 6th, Kennecook County Park for Balloons Over Vermilion. Can't wait to see them in the air. Be right back. The Killer Queen by Queen and John Cougar Mellencamp, our neighbor to the east. Next.
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0: 94.9 K-Rock coming up. Some Nirvana. And we'll get ready for 1 o'clock on a warm Monday. Upper 80s. We're looking near a record high, maybe. We could see. 94.9 K-Rock. Ileana's Rock Station.
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13: From the Vermilion County First.com News Studios, I'm Steve Brandy. Danville native Joe Tanner, along with Tom Akers, became the latest to be inducted into the U.S. Astronaut Hall of Fame Saturday. Tanner began his work with NASA by training astronauts at the Johnson Space Center in Houston starting in 1984. It was 10 years later that he blasted into space on the first of his four missions. Tanner planning to come back to Danville later this summer and was asked at a news conference over the weekend whether it gets emotional returning to his hometown.
14: It can be, and I'm going for the 200th anniversary of Vermilion County, the celebration sponsored by the County Museum. Doing a presentation at the high school on Saturday the 8th. And once again, I go back there all the time, a couple times a year, and they recognize me at the Custer Cup. I know the owner. Well, I gave them a picture. And then we got the Greasy Cafe, Bar and Grill, off of Vermilion Street. And my picture's there. So, but normally, I just don't wear it. It's not who I am, it's what I did.
13: Tanner added he really does not think much about the part of his life when he was an astronaut.
14: Unless somebody reminds me or I'm giving a presentation to kids or the local area, I don't think about it on a daily basis that I ever did that. And so seeing a video like that,

0: News. I'm Therese Crowley. Telltale evidence will be admitted in the murder trial of Luigi Mangione, charged with gunning down UnitedHealthcare CEO Brian Thompson.
1: The key piece of evidence, the alleged murder weapon, will be allowed in, but the judge threw out other evidence against Luigi Mangione.
0: Fox's Eric Shawn says the gun, the silencer, and Mangione's red diary will all be admitted at his state murder trial. President Trump urging Iran to come back to the table fast before there's nothing left. U.S. officials say President Trump wants a deal to end the war, but military strikes are back on the table over Iran's repeated refusal to give up its nuclear options. Planet Earth in a close call with an asteroid. Asteroid 2026 JH2 hurtles past just 56,000 miles away. That's one quarter the distance of the moon. 5:23 Eastern. See it at Virtual Telescope. 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
3: Your Vermilion County First.com weather forecast for this afternoon calls for rain with possible severe thunderstorms. Going to have a high temperature around 80 degrees and wind gusts as high as 30 miles per hour. Later on this evening, chance of rain and thunderstorms throughout the overnight with a low temperature down to 69. And finally tomorrow, once again, rain, possible thunderstorms throughout the day, high up around 84.
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0: 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Coming up, The Doors, Van Halen, and Rush out of Canada. 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

0: 94.9 K-Rock, some Rush. What a rush it was for the Illini basketball season, both the men's and women's. But the men went to the Final Four, and we still got plenty of books left now. 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Or an easier way is just type in news-gazette, G-A-Z-E-T-T-E.com, and you can get them that way. $29.99, a 144-page book with the great Lauren Tate, a foreword from him. Can't wait for next season as well for the Fighting Illini. We'll be right back. We got Journey and some late Ozzy Osbourne.
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0: I don't either. 94.9 K-Rock. I only know that Tanya is in next, and I am hidden in my car. And she's taking over. See, it's been a long day. I can't even talk. So she's going to take over the controls, the 5 o'clock roadblock, the Budweiser shift change party hour, the daily haircut. Peace out. Love. Ciao. Bye. Till tomorrow.
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0: 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Let's take a look at the closing numbers. The double-digit big green numbers. July corn closed today up 21 and a quarter at 477, a penny off of the high of the day. December new crop corn up 17 cents at 498, a penny off of the high. And January 27 corn up 16 cents, ending the day at 511 and a half. July soybeans up 36 cents at 1213. That's still a nickel off of the high. November new crop soybeans up 30 and a quarter, ending the day in a 12 mark, 1201 even. January soybeans up 29 cents at 1212 and a quarter. New crop July wheat up 28 and three quarters cents at 664 and a half. July soybean meal up 20 cents a ton at $3.34.50. The soybean oil is up $1.75 a pound at $75.63. June live cattle closed the gate down 52 and a half cents at $2.53.37. August live cattle down 92 and a half at $2.38.95. June feeder cattle down $3.15 to $3.49.75. June lean hogs down 22 and a half cents at $98.52. July lean hogs down 60 cents at $102.75 at the close of the day. Dow Jones continues to trade down 126 points, currently at 49.

0: claims. Disgraced South Carolina attorney Alec Murdoch is now suing the court clerk from his trial, Becky Hill, after the state Supreme Court overturned Murdoch's murder convictions, finding Hill's influence on the jury denied Murdoch a fair trial. His attorney, Jim Griffin.
1: We filed a lawsuit on behalf of Richard Alexander Murdoch Sr. versus Rebecca Hill. In this lawsuit, we file it under the federal civil rights statute.
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3: Your VermilionCountyFirst.com weather forecast for this afternoon calls for rain with possible severe thunderstorms. Going to have a high temperature around 80 degrees and wind gusts as high as 30 miles per hour. Later on this evening, chance of rain and thunderstorms throughout the overnight with a low temperature down to 69. And finally tomorrow, once again, rain, possible thunderstorms throughout the day, high up around 84.
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Guns N' Roses, Sweet Child of Mine, 94.9 K-Rock, Indiana's rock station. Good afternoon, rockers. I'm Tanya Solomon, kicking it in with Tom Petty, even the Losers, on Indiana's rock station, 94.9 K-Rock.

0: Bad Company, Rock and Roll Fantasy, 94.9 K-Rock. I'm Tanya Solomon. Good afternoon to you. May is moving right along, the month of May at Indianapolis. Of course, it's a busy month for the Indianapolis Motor Speedway. 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

0: some kind of wonderful Grand Funk Railroad. Rocking on through your work day. Thanks for hanging with us here at K-Rock as we get into the back half of this Monday. 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
11: Good afternoon, Gail. How are you?
10: You know what? I'm okay. They kind of gave back today in the market what they took from us Thursday and Friday of last week, but I'm not certain that I understand exactly why. Can you explain some of why?
11: Well, I think we're propped up on a lot of hopes right now, Gail. Additional speculation starting to come back into the market. You know, we did get the framework of what the U.S.-Chinese trade agreement would look like, and that this is excluding soybeans, that China would buy an additional $17 billion per year for the next 2 years, the next 3 years of agricultural purchases. Now, that can include everything from corn to sorghum to lumber. Meat has been a big, beef has been a big topic of discussion. So it's not necessarily just focused on one particular crop. So having said that, you did see a lot of money flow back into commodities on that speculation. Now, we have not heard of, from some of our sources within the cash market, we are not hearing of any interest on new buying from China on the corn or bean side as of yet. Potentially sorghum, but at least day one, week one, after this framework's been announced, there have not been any purchase inquiries, and some of those South American FOB offers are coming in quite a bit cheaper.
10: Now, is the $17 billion that you're talking about, is that in addition to the $12 billion that they've agreed to before?
11: Yeah, Gail, so with the this is excluding the 25 million metric tons per year of soybeans. So if you remember last week when you and I chatted, I had made the comment that Scott Bessent, Secretary Bessent, made the comment that the soybeans had already been taken care of, and that's true. So this new $17 billion announcement is in addition to the 25 million metric tons of beans that are going to be purchased annually. So kind of up in the air. I mean, I would think, Gail, and now I'm going to speculate a little bit, one would tend to believe that corn probably does fall under that category. I think the other big speculation is around if China were to remove, the 10 to 15% import duty on U.S. corn, you might see some private buyers get interested.
10: Well, that's
11: because the U.S. corn does become competitive at that level.
10: You know, we've seen them come back into the United States for corn. So I guess for them seeking U.S. corn with the profit margins, I guess, in corn, that would be quite a bit of more corn or less than more product. As far as I have seen, the number of 7 million metric tons. Is that about right?
11: Yeah, Gail, I'd say that 7.2 million metric tons is what remains open for the quota that that needs to be bought.
10: What have you heard about South America and Argentina? They should have been pretty well done with their safrinha corn crop. And how is the South American and Brazil and Argentina going to affect this agreement? Will it affect it any?
11: I think that you got to treat the two mutually exclusive. I mean, South America is always going to be there, right? It's funny we bring this up, Gail. I actually had this conversation with a client of mine this morning, and every year it feels like we go through the same rigmarole. The market's anticipating Chinese purchases, and then they don't show up. Why don't they show up? Well, South American FOB offers are cheaper for now. So I think, there is a path, and I'm going to say this in light of the bean market being, green across the board today. Beans probably won't stay bullish forever.
10: Right.
11: Beans do have a bullish story. It's just technically not necessarily right now. I mean, you could see China delay these purchases or this agreement until August, realistically.
10: Yeah, absolutely. 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Thanks, Cody. Enjoy the rest of your day, sir.
11: Hey, you too, buddy.
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1: Fox News, I'm Tom Graham. The Trump administration announcing the creation of a $1.7 billion fund to compensate those allegedly mistreated by the Biden-era Justice Department.
2: Acting Attorney General Todd Blanche says the fund sets up a lawful process for victims of lawfare and weaponization. Government watchdogs and Democrats say the fund has little oversight and will benefit friends of the president with meritless claims.
1: Fox's Jared Halpert, a jury ruling against Elon Musk over his lawsuit against OpenAI and its CEO Sam Altman. Musk co-founded the company. He says it violated the founding mission as a nonprofit. OpenAI now operates as for-profit. Fox's Kelly Saberi.
3: Both sides have accused each other of being hypocritical. Musk's team has tried to paint Altman as an untrustworthy businessman.
1: Federal jury finding Musk exceeded the statute of limitations in bringing the case. 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
5: Your VermilionCountyFirst.com weather forecast for this afternoon calls for rain with possible severe thunderstorms. Going to have a high temperature around 80 degrees and wind gusts as high as 30 miles per hour. Later on this evening, chance of rain and thunderstorms throughout the overnight with a low temperature down to 69. And finally tomorrow, once again, rain, possible thunderstorms throughout the day, high up around 84.
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Aerosmith, the Janie's got a gun. Good afternoon. It's the Shift Change Party Hour brought to you by Budweiser. I'm Tanya Solomon. Let's keep on going with the Allman Brothers, Midnight Rider, right now.

0: Boston, let me take you home. 94.9 K-Rock. Thanks for hanging out here with us. 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

0: 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Supertramp and Motley Crue on the way.
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0: Kickstart My Heart, Motley Crue, 94.9 K-Rock. Did you see them play that with Carrie Underwood at the Idol finale the other night? Man, I don't know. The band was tight. Vince does not share the stage well with his fellow singer. They were not. Carrie Underwood is not Motley Crue. Just going to say that. She did a good job. She did, but it was a little bit of a weird pairing there, I thought. Anyway, it's a great song. They also did Home Sweet Home. We are wrapping up your Budweiser Shift Change Party Hour. I'm Tanya Solomon, minding the store here for you as we keep the rock coming. Got a big block of it on the way next hour. Before that, we got to do a little business, keep the lights on. You know how that goes. Also, we're going to check in with Fox News and get into the weather. Keep it here.
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1: News, I'm John Saucier, Vice President J.D. Vance, speaking in Kansas City, Missouri to American manufacturers about the work of the Trump administration to try and bring manufacturing back to the United States.
2: We have made it great to build in the United States of America once again. We're investing in the United States of America once again, and we're investing in American workers.
1: Back in Washington, in response to teen takeovers on the nation's streets, U.S. Attorney for the District of Columbia, Jeanine Pirro, is cracking down on this chaos. She spoke today about her plans to prosecute both teens and their parents.
3: Understand something. A social media click is not worth a criminal record. And we will make sure that you have a criminal record.
1: The Justice Department says the teen takeovers have disrupted neighborhoods in Washington, D.C., and have even forced some businesses to temporarily close. 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
5: Your VermilionCountyFirst.com weather forecast for this afternoon calls for rain with possible severe thunderstorms. Going to have a high temperature around 80 degrees and wind gusts as high as 30 miles per hour. Later on this evening, chance of rain and thunderstorms throughout the overnight with a low temperature down to 69. And finally tomorrow, once again, rain, possible thunderstorms throughout the day, high up around 84.
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0: ZZ and Sharp Dressed Man, 94.9 K-Rock. We are Ileana's Rock Station, and I'm Tanya Solomon, minding the store on your rock and roll Monday afternoon. It will be balloon time in Vermilion County and the surrounding areas. Before you know it, 10 years above and beyond, balloons over Vermilion celebrating June 5th and 6th out at Kennecuck County Park. And they're going to do all kinds of cool stuff. New this year, professional kite show, drone show, and of course your favorites are back. 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

0: Rebel Rebel, David Bowie, 94.9 K-Rock. Good afternoon, Tanya Solomon. Hanging out here with you, being silly on your rock and roll workday. I am coming to you from the K-Rock Studios, powered up by St. Joseph Siding and Windows. 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We are going to keep on rocking. Stevie Ray Vaughan on the way. Guns N' Roses coming up too. It's K-Rock.
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0: Crossfire, Stevie Ray Vaughan, wrapping up your work day, 94.9 K-Rock. We are Ileana's Rock Station, and I'm Tanya Solomon, rolling out here with you as you get geared up for the ride home. Got the 5 o'clock roadblock coming up for you next. A big one tonight. It is Monday, after all. We have to keep on going. Zeppelin, Foo Fighters in there, Steve Miller Band, some Fleetwood Mac coming up too. Fox News, some weather on the way.
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0: Memorial Day got its start as Decoration Day, a way to honor fallen Union and Confederate soldiers following the Civil War, a day of solemn remembrance and graveside decoration of those who perished in conflict. 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
2: News alert, I'm Kevin Uresky. Five people are dead in all after a shooting incident in a mosque in San Diego today. Three were adults who were found dead outside of the center. Here's San Diego Police Chief Scott Wall.
3: There is no further threat. Both suspects in this case are deceased.
2: Those two suspects, both believed to be teens, are said to have taken their own lives. President Trump posting on Truth Social, there won't be a military strike on Iran as planned for tomorrow. At the request of several Gulf states, with the president writing, quote, serious negotiations are now taking place. Deputy White House Press Secretary Anna Kelly tells Fox, Trump holds all the cards.
4: They have been absolutely decimated militarily. They're now being strangled economically by Operation Economic Fury. And now they're more isolated than ever before.
2: The president also posting he believes a deal will be made. This is a Fox News alert.
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6: Your Vermilion County First.com weather forecast for this afternoon calls for rain with possible severe thunderstorms. Going to have a high temperature around 80 degrees and wind gusts as high as 30 miles per hour. Later on this evening, chance of rain and thunderstorms throughout the overnight with a low temperature down to 69. And finally, tomorrow, once again, rain, possible thunderstorms throughout the day, high up around 84.
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0: Hush and the Trees, 94.9 K-Rock, 5 o'clock roadblock. 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Let Indians do it for you. They're open 7 days a week for lunch and dinner. I was talking about Balloons Over Vermilion earlier, and I did want to remind you guys, if you haven't signed up yet, they do have the Up and Away 5K, which is new this year, at Balloons. It's happening Saturday, June 6th. Again, get all the info at balloonsoververmilion.com.
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9: 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The fun starts on May 15th. It's all part of the summer in the city.
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0: There they are, Pink Floyd, 94.9 K-Rock. I still can't say nice things about Pink Floyd after what Roger Waters said in an interview on camera about Ozzy Osbourne. So I have to just say that was Pink Floyd. I can't even go into it because I'm still upset for Ozzy's family. Although Jack Osbourne handled it quite well, if you followed the news on that. We are heading home, 5 o'clock road block rock and roll, brought to you by Indians Pizza. When you think pizza, think Indians Pizza. 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John Mellencamp's coming up. It's K-Rock.
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0: Small Town, John Mellencamp. I love that one. 94.9 K-Rock, Atlanta's rock station. John Mellencamp out on the road after how many years? I mean, long time. Long time. We are glad he's doing his thing again. Do you guys watch Saturday Night Live? Speaking of doing, you know, live performances after a long time, Paul McCartney with new music. How about that? Yeah. AC/DC's on the way. 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

0: News Alert. I'm John Saucier. Two teenage shooters opened fire at the Islamic Center of San Diego this afternoon. The city's police chief, Scott Wall, telling reporters five people are dead in total.
1: Our two suspects that are deceased. We have three victims at the Islamic Center. All three are adults.
0: The children at the Islamic Center school were evacuated. The FBI promising federal resources will be made available. President Trump posting on Truth Social. He'll be holding off on a planned military attack on Iran that was scheduled for tomorrow at the request of Gulf states. The president says serious negotiations are taking place. White House Principal Deputy Press Secretary Anna Kelly tells Fox that nothing has changed.
2: The president, as he said time and time again, is extremely serious. Iran, a country that for 47 years has chanted death

0: Also should have wind gusts as high as 30 miles per hour. Finally, Tuesday evening rain with a low down of 55.
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0: Freddie Mercury and the Queen Boys with another one, Bites the Dust. 94.9 K-Rock, Ileana's rock station. Freddie Mercury was so awesome. That voice on every song, and the humor and the fun and all that cheeky good stuff that Queen was known for, is known for. I'm Tanya Solomon. 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

0: Level Vision from Foreigner, 94.9, K-Rock, Ileana's Rock Station, and I'm Tanya Solomon, rolling out of here for tonight. Gonna leave you with a great block of rock and roll. Big block of rock and roll coming up. Sammy's in there. Zeppelin, Journey, The Black Crowes, Cheap Trick, Alice Cooper on the way. So keep it right here. Have a great night. I'll be back tomorrow afternoon to take you home. Be safe.
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